of Winnebago Road, US 20 eastbound, west of Winnebago Road. Gray sedan, Double G George 84986, Double G George 84986.

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1: Charlotte 145. There's a couple of cars here. I'm going to break and go down the street. There's a child choking. It's right on the corner. I'll give you the numbers when I get there.

Charlie 239, MSOP. I-80 westbound, mile post 90. I-80 westbound, mile post 90. White truck tractor, blue car hauler. White truck tractor, blue car hauler. 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

westbound, mile post 6, I-88 westbound, mile post 6, blue Hyundai Santa Fe, blue Hyundai Santa Fe, B-boy, B-boy 73452, B-boy, B-boy 73452.

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0: them did not get any vehicle description. Their caller stopped and talked with the occupants. 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
1: That's where I'll be en route from the 90.
0: 260, 10-4.

Charlie 172, continuing. Looks like it's going to be 673-742-SAM over TCOM. 673-742-SAM over TCOM.

0: 22 at 10-4 patrol. Additionally, you can also show me a route to that 1050, 180.
1: 22, 10-4.
2: 2-6-9, clear patrol. Could you also attach me to that CFS for 1050?
1: 2-6-9, 10-4.

0: BDE Spawn Muscles 21. We're out with a 2014 Gold Chevy Traverse. They need assistance transporting occupants. There's one adult and three kids to the Loves in Atkinson.
1: I'm with 269. Do you want us to handle that first?

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0: 53-PDO, I-88 was found near Moline Road. I-88 was found near Moline Road. It is a Bradford Edge versus a guardrail. He has no injuries, no airbag deployment. He did relocate to the Hillsdale Shell. He said there's probably some guardrail damage. You can let me check out.
1: 10-4,
0: I'm out. 79-10-4.

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Or 1028, excuse me. Black Mazda passenger, Black Mazda passenger. F Frank over P Paul 338362. Frank Paul 338362.

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0: 2691.
1: Thank you for that information. Could I have a crash report number when available?
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0: 261 Secure.

0: So it's Sterling 269 information. 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Can I have the next rotational tow when available?
1: 269 separate.

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2: Two 22
1: status.
2: 23 stern hour.

0: I-80 westbound outpost 60, I-80 westbound outpost 60. Nissan, first levers with Chrysler 300, both cars are on the shoulder, no injuries, no lane blockage.
1: So far, I've been around.

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0: This is Carolina 111. /168 can be 8 east until midnight.
1: Okay. What's the feed for?

0: 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Notes are .269 information is in the notes.
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2: US 20, Tiger Whip Road, Joe Davis County. 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

If it's Troop 2 DUI, ID westbound off post 60, 2135, blue Honda Accord, that's Frank H. Henry 52809, that's Frank H. Henry 52809, 1028, Tina Jones, Chillicothe, a blue 2013 Honda 4-door. Vehicles hit multiple construction barrels. Baker and Case 30, State Police Route 2.

80 West 16, Red Ford. I'm Mary, I Ida, H. Henry, I Ida, G. George, H. Henry, 7. 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

0: What's the date gone?
1: That's 61 1/4. 88 westbound, 61 1/4. Black Chevrolet, Black Chevrolet. Frank G. George, 91953. Frank G. George, 91953.

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1: 136,
0: fine. Anzil, H. Henry, A. Adam, N. Nora, D. David, Z. Zebra, E. Edward, L. Lincoln. Daniel, D. David, A. Adam, N. Nora, I. Ida, E. Edward, L. Lincoln. Two middle last names. First last name of Joseph, John Ocean Sam Edward Paul Henry. Second middle name, Rowan R. Robert Ocean W. William A. Adam and Nora. Male, 100885. 100885, DC.

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Sixty-four and a quarter, on a white Jeep, Frank W1M940880, Frank W1M940880.

0: Mount Post 113, go ahead.
1: Temper I-9 northbound at I-88. I-9 northbound at I-88. Affirm Mitsubishi Outlander, out of fuel.
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0: 26 igual.
1: Last of D. David, Ida, B. Boy, E. Edward, or Robert, and Nora. A. Adam, or Robert, D. David, or Ocean. First name, Damian, D-A-M-I-A-N. Middle initials, A. Adam, date of birth, 8-7 of 95, 8-7 of 95.

0: DiBernardo is valid Washington, correct buses.
1: White GMC train. White GMC train. Yeah, Rigby Boy 75038. 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
1: That's only too quiet.
0: The vehicle's relocated to a better spot. They're waiting on roadside assistance for fuel. I had notes. They're on the map of the Equator Patrol.

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0: 270, would you guys be able to clear for a motor assist by 39 southbound Mile Post 76?
1: Transporting the vehicle back to post. And 239 is going to be transporting the male in custody.
0: 270, 10-4.

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0: throw off 58 information. See, the driver's not scored off the interstate. There's additional notes in the CFS. That'll be Court Patrol.
1: Want to see the birth?

Eastern Union's Troop 2, DUI, I-80, eastbound milepost 77. Eastern Union's Troop 2, Eastern number 432, I-80, eastbound milepost 77, 2355. 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

Sterling 137, Jackson, Walton Street, just east of Bell Square Road. Walton Street, just east of Bell Square Road, Rockford. Black Dodge Charger, Black Dodge Charger. Frank C. Charles 29719. Frank Charles 29719.

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1: 260, temper.

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0: 80 West 34. Black cargo van, unknown state, Paul and Nora Y. Young, 2458. Paul Nora Young, 2458, unknown state.
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1: Over.

0: 22. 39 southbound at the 122. Black Chevy Impala, black Chevy Impala. Edward P. Paul 58669. Edward Paul 58669.
1: Edward P. Paul 58669, clear. 5012 Chevrolet sedan.

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0: 261 Sterling orders the system.
1: Go ahead.
0: I-80 westbound, mile post 69.5. I-80 westbound, mile post 69.5. It's a red 2020 Hyundai Kona. Red 2020 Hyundai Kona on the right side of the road. He is out on the shoulder and he has all equipment to change his tire.

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0: ground 138 traffic stop.
1: I-88 eastbound 34.
0: Yellow Ford, passenger car, Iowa, King, Zebra, D-Victor, 199. King, Zebra, Victor, 199, Iowa.

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Expired 1026.

0: Go ahead.
1: I-80 westbound, milepost 29. I-80 westbound, milepost 29. Female is driving a red Hyundai Elantra. She is on the shoulder on the right side. She was hit from behind by an unknown vehicle. Could not tell me if it was a car or a truck. She is not injured.
0: Temper.
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0: I'm westbound on 80 from Milepost 11. I'll be checking for a vehicle with front end damage.
1: 10-4. She could not give me anything, just to let you know.
0: 10-4. Additionally, was there any time delay from the crash to what you called?
1: Just a time delay of Henry County transferring her to me.

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Charlie 138 10.7. Mazebo, Mary Adams, Zebra, IW Boy, O Ocean, MAZIBO, Mungane, B Boy, O Ocean, and Nora, to George, A Adam, I, Ida, and Nora, B O N G A I N, no middle, male, 082903, 082903, Iowa.

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0: 61 from 22.
1: Atkinson, I wasn't able to find anything. Can you meet me on scene?
2: Negative, I was just about to clear.
1: Don't worry. Sorry, 222, clear.
2: 222, 24. Sterling 261, clear. 261, 24.

Jefferson. Jefferson, check. So, I-39 southbound at the 122. 39 southbound at the 122 on the right. White Dodge Ram, pick up. White Dodge Ram, pick up. 4418. 162 B-boy truck. 4418, 162 B-boy truck.

0: Sterling at 3710-4. We're still coasting southbound lane 1 at 30 miles an hour.
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0: Charlie 137. Final stop, 39 southbound at the 121 on the left. 39 southbound at the 121 on the left.
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1: 1027, it's a Honduras ID card. Sosa, S.A.M. Ocean, S.A.M. A. Adam. Two first names of Alexis Miguel. A. Adam Ellington, E. Edward X. X-ray Ida, S.A.M. Space Miguel, M. Mary Ida, G. Georgine, and E. Edward Ellington. No middle. Sosa, Alexis Miguel. No middle. 10-17-75. 10-17-75.

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1: 177, so far.
0: Sure, 178, so far, too.

741 additional. 248. I'll be on a permit move from I-80 at the Iowa border to the Indiana border. Permit number SAM 37939620. Repeating SAM 37939620.

0: Charles 51, go ahead.
1: Check. West Bob 57. I'm heading in that direction anyway. I'll let you know when I come across. When I get there, it's going to be a bit, though.
0: Another call about this? We're looking it up right now, and I'll read it to you.
1: I'm sold. Wipe it off.
0: Charles 51. And on 0715, 264 checked the area for a possible road buckle. When he arrived, he advised that the road had not separated. I got designed the road bump for the construction zone. There are bump signs that are posted to alert drivers.
1: Well, that's the way it was yesterday. They were working on it, and there was, at least when I was going home, they were working on it. There was a decent-sized buckle, but they know about it. There were signs. I'll recheck the area. You got to make sure it's not a new spot.

Sterling Charles 4, MSAP. Charles 4, go ahead. Scale 7, so white utility truck with a trailer. White utility truck with a trailer. Iowa 28, Peking and Nora, 8881. Peking and Nora, 8881, Iowa.

Dupor, Iowa Trailer Kicking in NOR 8881. Clear, white 2024 American Hauler. Dupor, 10-4.

0: Steve, go ahead.
1: M stop, 80 westbound, also 74. 80 westbound, 74. Yellow 2X, black truck. Yellow 2X, black truck. No registration.
0: Charles 50, 10-4.

0: just received a call from Viewcom stating there's a semi on I-80 westbound just west of Princeton that appears he has hit an embankment. There is food and items all over the roadway, and the semi is opened.
1: 10-4, I'm about to come up on this bump right now. Yes, I will be there in a minute. In regards to this buckling of the roadway, it's there. There's a sign that says bump. Doesn't mean people are going to slow down. I'm sure I'm not aware. It's the same spot they were working in yesterday. But if not, they need to come back and start working on the right lane.
0: Chelsea, do you want 10-4? I'll contact them.
1: 10-4, and I'll let you close it out, let you add some notes, and I'm en route to this other thing.
0: Chelsea, do you want 10-4?

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Yep, I got it. It's all on the shoulder, though. It's going to be 80 plus about the 54 and a half. And, you know, Sir says here, he's on the shoulder. All the debris is on the shoulder. Van's ripped open. I'm sorry.

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1: Any of the next available, no preference. 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I'll have to figure out what they get here, what they're going to do to secure this thing up.

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0: just try and grab a closer car for all of this, because I knew you were coming from far away.
1: Charles 51 from Ocean King 9, just for 43, 273 is not with his FTO, so we'll be there as soon as we can.
0: I'm sorry, I just figured it'd be all right that me and 48 are both FTOs, and we can just start guiding them in the right direction until this FTO got here. Go ahead.
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Authority, Sheriff's Office, Lee County, State Police, Troop 1, Sterling.

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0: en route to Rock Falls to try to make contact with the owner of the wallet and information in the notes, along with the address.
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0: Ocean Young, David. First is James, common spelling. It was Craig, C-R-A-I-G. He's a junior. Lloyd, James, Craig, junior, male. 12-15-69, 12-15-69, Utah.

Florida, SAM Peepaw, IIDA 037. SAM Peepaw, IIDA 037 to Florida.

0: 155, Florida. Sam, Paul, Ida, 037 is clearing a record, Florida.
1: Family 155, correction on 28. Sam, Paul, Ida, D. David, 37.

0: 248 from Charles Fork. What time is your permit supposed to be here? And is it a windmill blade?
1: And I'll let you know right now for some windmill blades.
0: I believe it just arrived at the bridge. I'm going to push them up to the scale so they're not messing up all the traffic.
1: 10-4.
2: A few hundred foot long and I think it's 18 foot tall, if I remember right.
0: The bridge, so I'm going to get them up to the scale.

pazienza. Westbound, pole 70. 80 westbound, pole 70. White 2-axle box truck, white 2-axle box truck. 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

Sterling Charles 4 and set. Sterling Charles 4 and set. Scale 7. Scale 7, so white truck tractor, white semi trailer. White truck tractor, white semi trailer. Trailer's unknown state, Tecumseh Sam 9235. Tecumseh Sam 9235, I'll advise on the state.

Hotel 4, Idaho Trailer, Titama Sam, 9235. 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
1: The
2: motorist is assisting a lane of traffic, 539 southbound at the 122, 121. Trying to turn around.

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1: Sterling 157, motorist assist, 39 northbound 102, 39 northbound 102, gray Honda Ridgeline, gray Honda Ridgeline. B-Boy truck 264-7911, 264-7911.

0: Oh, hey. In contact. I thought advised on the construction zone between the 36 and the 39 has multiple construction barrels knocked over large gas in that zone.
1: 1-8-10-9 location.
0: Between the 36 and the 39, both eastbound and westbound.
1: Go ahead.
2: The frame is compromised in two places, so they cannot relocate. They're going to have to hand unload everything. They're going to bring their own cones out and signboards for traffic control, and they're expecting lane 2 to be shut down for several hours.

Charles 50, I'm south. South 80 eastbound, Walpole 77. 80 eastbound, Walpole 77. Whiteboard pickup, white enclosed trailer. Whiteboard pickup, white enclosed trailer. Trailer plate 138809 T Tommy Edward. 138809 T Tommy Edward. All my trailer.

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1: This is White Box, Dr. Somebody. Can you send him around back?

0: 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Charles 51.
1: Could you send that?
0: Charles 51 10-4. Charles 50 Sterling status.
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0: Charles 50 10-4.

0: Crash, westbound at Milepost 40, that's getting called in at this time.
1: Four, I'm wrapping this one up, and I am en route to that. I'll close the tier bus in a second.
0: 10-4, there, we're now being told they exited at the Loves at exit 27. Exit 27 Loves is where they're at. We're finding out where they're going to be located.
1: Nothing, no injuries if everybody's driving away. All right. So now I'm code once with them.
2: Sterling, Ocean King 9.
0: Ocean King 9, go ahead.
2: Did you advise the crash occurred at milepost 40?

0: Russian King 9, this was initially called in as a road rage by a third party, and that was the location that they gave me at the time. It was Milepost 40. It was behind both subjects who were swerving at each other. They continued on. The semi exited at Milepost 33. Driver of the SUV exited at Milepost 27. It was going to Love. Late for work. I'm not 100% certain he's going to be there when anybody gets there, but his callback number is in the incident.
1: Early Charles 51, I'll check the area of the initial call first, and then I'll head to the 33. If I heard correctly, that's where the first one's going to be, and the other one's going to be at the 27.
0: We think. We can't guarantee anything.
1: It's Friday.
0: Down 4. Your Sterling status.

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1: Showing Charles 43 information. This Mel Haller's probably pushing 100,000 pounds and his state permits expired. We'll be following the craft cheese in Stockton to get his weight. Extend an hour.

0: 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Traffic stop.
1: 189.
0: Coordinating traffic stop. 88 eastbound, 59. 88 eastbound, 59. White Jeep Cherokee. White Jeep Cherokee. D. David Enora, 79834. D. David Enora, 79834.
1: David and Nora, 79834. Clear, white, Alpha 19. Jeep utility, correction, it's suspended for mandatory insurance violations.

0: 2-1, go ahead.
1: East Henry County. Wolf Road, just west of 730 East Henry County. Lake Ford, Lake Ford, Virginia. T. Tom A. Adams G. George, 2955. 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

0: Nobody exited at the 33, one exited at the 27, and one exited at the 19.
1: Charles 51, the red SUV that was supposed to exit at milepost 27 but was hesitant because he was late for work and hung up on me apparently didn't exit there at all, and the original caller just called back and said she saw him exit at milepost 19, unknown direction from there. Charles 204, Sterling status.
2: Charles 204, secure 2 hours.
1: Charles 204, 10-4.

0: Charles 51 from Osh King 9. Do you want us to head to exit 33 to locate the truck, and you continue to the 19 to locate this red SUV?
1: Yeah, that's fine. Let me, you know what, I don't know how far back you guys are. I'm at the 38. I can always go to the 33 first, find him, and if I need to keep going or whatever it is I need to do, I can go from there. I'll inform you when I get there.
2: The number, name and number for the driver of the red SUV is in the CFS. The last name Napier, the number starting with 313.
0: Sterling Ocean 10-4, and he's the one I called in wanting the report, correct?
2: That's correct. He wanted the report, but he didn't want to stop.
0: 10-4.
2: 2-1, Sterling status.
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2: 2-1, 10-4.
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0: Alibosh. I think it's two words. First name. Ida B boy, a Robert, A Adam, H Henry, Ida and Mary. Middle is O Ocean and Mary, D David, A Adam. Male. 010183. 010183. I've got the file if you need it.
1: 21, what were you saying should be two words? The last name?
0: 10-4.

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0: I'll do it.

0: 10-4. Charles 51, go ahead.
1: Shell is a intermodal with another registration. I'm going to go check this other one that's backed in there, but it's got a Illinois registration on the track. I'm going to go check the trailer. But as of right now, I don't see anything. And then 41 is heading in route to the 19 to go see if that other vehicle's there.
0: 51-10-4.
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0: 241-10-4.

Point Charles 51, this is one that's packed in is also not the vehicle. And what was the 28 on the registration? I have an Indiana Schneider over here, but I see a Paula Frank. But there's no tractor attached to it.

0: 432-041.
1: The one that's over here is the main trailer, and he just woke up. There's nothing else in here with a trailer on it. At least it's a shelf, and I don't see anything across the way at the other gas station.
0: Can you east on 80? See if he took off, and then we'll go check the Loves and Atkinson as well.
1: Thank you.

0: direction on 252 information. Sterling 252, I'll be out at the Lowe's in Atkinson looking for the vehicle.
1: 252-10-4.

0: 252, I was unable to locate the vehicle as it was in Atkinson.
1: Is it 10-4?

0: 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Searching with decks off 19.
1: Two 41, have 4.

believe eastbound on Route 20 from Route 26. Eastbound on 20 from Route 26 for a white sedan that was passing in no passing zone while it was driving on Route 26 and driving at a high rate of speed. No sense out of change.

252 or Ocean Keep 9 from Charles 51. If you guys want me to leave the CFS open, do you guys add some belts, or do you want me to just close it out? Or are you guys still looking?

0: unable to locate. I'm closing out here in a second.
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0: 244, 10-4. 2 King 3, go ahead. 2 King 3, 10-4.
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0: 35 minutes.
1: On the phone, who wants to report his construction trailer stolen from I-88. He's just now reporting it stolen, told me it's got an air tag in it, and it's sitting in Ottawa. Can you advise where I should go with this call?
0: 10-4, have one of the West Patrol cars report to where he's at and talk to him, and then we'll figure it out further.
2: I'll be in route.
1: 125, 10-4, I'll find out where he's at.

0: 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Ask for Eric Loomis. They will meet you there and for you to take the report.
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westbound US 20 Holland Church Road. US 20 in Holland Church. Wisconsin 28. Hey, Adam, SAM X-ray 2158. Adam, SAM X-ray 2158. It's a red Nissan Rogue. Gears unoccupied.

Calling 137 for traffic stop. Seven traffic stop, 39 southbound 103, 39 southbound 103. Red Kia sedan, D. David F. Rank 36224, D. David F. Rank 36224.

0: appointment.
1: Thirty-nine northbound 403. 39 northbound 403. Cray, Andy, Carriel. Cray, Andy, Carriel. Edward, U Union, 49491. Edward, U Union, 49491.
0: Edward Union 49491 is clear. Great 2024 Hyundai Utility.

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0: 1, I-88 eastbound at the 1. It's a white pickup truck with a flatbed trailer. White pickup truck with a flatbed trailer. 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
1: Charles 44 is available. Just verifying it's Watman, trip 3.
0: Would be correct. I will notify Troop 3.
1: Definitely, thank you. 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

been a great Case fan. 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Nebraska, 6A Adam, 3739. 6A Adam, 3739. Nebraska.

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1: I'm on 75, ED eastbound 75, way to X Black truck, way to X Black truck, Indiana truck plate, hey Adam 447-448, hey Adam 447-448, Indiana truck plate.

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0: 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Who did you want me to send?
1: 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I'll head that way. 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

0: TV2, go ahead.
1: Sterling, TV2, traffic stop, I-80 eastbound, exit 75, I-80 eastbound, exit 75, on a dark gray Nissan Rogue, California, 9, P-Paul, B-Boy, W-William, 437. 9, P-Paul, B-Boy, W-William, 437, out of California.

recording. This morning, I reopened the CFS from this morning for zone to assist. If you could put me on it, secure an hour.

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or 1050 PDE I-39 North on mile post 121. I-39 North on mile post 121. It's a blue truck tractor versus a pink Chevrolet Spark. Start on the shoulders.

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1: 273, go on.
0: The owner of the lot was on scene. We got his information out of the CFS, and he gave us the information of the individual that dropped the trailer off. His information's added to the CFS, and we are waiting for the owners to come pick up the trailer. 601R.
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1: Trailer, truck tractor, like truck tractor, like semi trailer. Stillhouse 19, California plate, 4, W. William, G. George, 5093, 4, W. William, G. George, 5093, California plate.

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and stuff. Just north of 80, Route 84, just north of 80, Rapid City. A green truck tractor, cattle hauler trailer, Iowa trailer, a Frenchie Tom 6466, Iowa.

0: a call 20 westbound at Harrison. They said in the right lane, there's construction equipment, like a piece of steel, large piece of steel in the roadway.
1: Really?
0: 10-5.

0: passed.
1: Charles 204, seek here, 2 hours.
0: Charles 204, 10-4. Charles 214, status.
1: Sterling, Charles 214, seek here, 2 hours.
0: 10-4, Charles 203, status.
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0: Tough.

2-1 unit, Texas driving, US 20, westbound for 5 Corners Road, Lena, 1058. 1 unit, reckless driving, US 20 westbound at 5 Corners Road, Lena, 1058, black Kia sedan. Black Kia sedan, vehicles all over the roadway, into the other lane, almost at a flagger in the construction zone. At 20 and 73, make your own case, Florida Sheriff's Office, Stevens County, State Police, Troop 1, Sterling.

Covid fact. Covid. Security detail eastbound side. The ETA was 70 minutes, and that was 20 minutes ago.

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1: Sherman calls 50, I'm south.
2: Hell 50, go ahead.
1: I'm south, be 80 westbound on pulse 75. 80 westbound 75. White 2X Lester, White 2X Lester. Truck plate 168034 F Frank. Truck plate 168034 F Frank. Secure 30.
2: Hell 50, count 4. Charles 50, truck 168034, Frank, clear, white, 2021 Chevrolet truck.

0: Morning, Southern.
1: Morning.
2: Traffic debris, I-39 southbound, milepost 122. I-39 southbound, milepost 122. It's a traffic pylon that's already been struck. It's in between lanes.

0: I-90 eastbound, milepost 25¾ on the right. It's a red Toyota Prius versus a gray Audi sedan. Red Toyota Prius versus a gray Audi sedan. No injuries, no lane blockage.
1: 10-4 and route eastbound at the 23.

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1: 4 on the left shoulder, 80 westbound at the 1.4 on the left shoulder, the gray truck, the white box trailer, gray truck tractor, white box trailer, Illinois semi-trailer, 642-690 SAMT Tom. 642-690 SAMT Tom.
0: Charles 4, 10-4.

0: 7273, you can clear the watchdog. 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
1: 4 South. Sterling Charles 4, secure 30, and relocated to scale 7. Charles 4, 10-4.

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0: Charles 50, 10-4. Charles 50, trailer 972-930 SAM T-TOM, clear black 2022 PJ trailer. 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

0: 1060, 6284 West Prairie Road, 6284 West Prairie Road, Shannon. Caller arrived about 5 to 10 minutes ago, a white male subject wearing jeans and a striped colored shirt. Stop at the house. Silver SUV and believes that he has left a key stolen from her residence.
1: That's where I'm coming from, Liquid Aquina.
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0: 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It's a white 15-foot box truck with a blown tire. They just need traffic control.
1: 10-4, I'll be in route code 1.
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0: Sorry, 273, we'll take 252's call. 252, you can disregard.
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2: Sterling 2-4, traffic stop.
1: 2-4, go ahead.
3: 2-30.
2: Sterling 2-4, traffic stop. Be John Deere Road and 9th Avenue. John Deere Road, 9th Avenue. So it's a black pickup. Black GMC pickup. 429-0773, B-Boy truck. 429-0773, B-Boy truck.

0: 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Myself, accompanied with my intern, will be out at the North Utica Police Department, conducting a vessel inspection, Secure 30.
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1: 410-4. 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

0: spoke with the driver. She said the tire repair will not be there for about an hour. 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

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It's on a blue Toyota. Blue Toyota. Yeah, Edward L. Lincoln, 29038. 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

0: 252-1.
1: I'll be out at John's place in Peru. John's place in Peru.
0: 10-4.
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0: 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Go ahead.
1: Be en route to 88 eastbound at the toll plaza. 88 eastbound at the toll plaza. There's a semi-fire. Lee County's got fire department en route.
2: Sterling 157, I'll be en route, code 2.

Coupon units, reckless driving, I-88 westbound, milepost 42. Milepost 42, 1341. White truck tractor, silver semi-trailer with Navajo on the side. White truck tractor, silver Navajo semi-trailer. Indiana portion, P-Paul B-Boy 34383. 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State Police 111.

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1: 10.
4: Sterling 150. There is no fire damage. His brakes just locked up. He's working on getting a tow. I'll advise Charlie. 230 is enough.

Charlie 158, added in the notes scripture. Southbound of the 99, 39 southbound of the 99. White Chevrolet Silverado, white Chevrolet Silverado. B-Boy truck 446-0551, 446-0551, B-Boy truck.

was driving East 2350 First Road, North 42nd Road, Snow County. The truck was driving East 2350 First Road, North 42nd Road, 1432, black Jeep Porter, Baker Case, Sheriff of Hillsdale County, State District 2.

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1: Stone 8, afternoon car available. Leave P's going off at 3 o'clock.
0: One 8, Motors Assist. And southbound, Malpost 115. I-39 southbound, Malpost 115, black Volkswagen Atlas with a flat tire.
1: 157, can you head that way?
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0: 10-4.

1028. Sterling 157, 1028. David O. Robert, 873-57. David O. Robert, 873-57.

0: Sterling 370, traffic stop.
1: Go
0: west on the 83. White truck tractor, white semi trailer, white truck tractor, white semi trailer. It's going to be Illinois template 974 AMC Charles 780. 974 AMC Charles 780, Illinois temp.

0: 1927 utility.
1: N248, also, I'll close out my mock here shortly on the CSS that I'm on.

Sterling, 183, Charlie Trump. Bypass 20 eastbound, east of Meridian. Bypass 20 eastbound, east of Meridian. Blue Lincoln SUV, blue Lincoln SUV. Sweet Zebra, Union 2-6665. Sweet Zebra, Union 2-6665.

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1: Sterling 132, go ahead.
0: 172 damage to property, I-90 eastbound mile post 8.5. I-90 eastbound mile post 8.5. A red Chevrolet truck lost some rocks that damaged a blue Nissan.

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2: 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Charles 43, 10-4.

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1: 252, 1042. Three status.

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1: Illinois, Sea Charles truck plate, 241-153. Again, Sea Charles truck plate, 241-153. Was last seen exiting at Illinois 173 from I-90 eastbound. Unknown direction as to where he went from 173. If you can pass that vehicle in Towanda, Winnebago County, he was pulling a small black two-axle dump trailer hauling pea gravel that damaged the three vehicles I have here right now.

0: C. Charles is clear in a gray 2022 Ram pickup. Registered owners Joseph Loans out of Lust Park.
1: Well, what's the address in Lust Park?
0: 1906 Plateau Avenue. 1906 Plateau Avenue.
1: He originally stopped, but then as more vehicles were pulling over here, he decided to leave.

0: 172 information.
1: Go ahead.
0: Vail County is gonna route.
2: Yes, right. And I'll follow up. It seems like he even left a phone number for some of the people here, but as more people showed up and complained about it, he left.

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1: Yeah, please.

Charlie 180, are you traffic? Bypass 20 eastbound, east Montague. Bypass 20 eastbound, east of Montague. Gray Toyota Camry. Gray Toyota Camry, Oklahoma. Z-Zip is easy for C-Charles 141. 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
1: Hey, CFS with a written warning, I'm going to have to reset it.
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1: One of Bucconi made contact at the address with the wife. She advised that her husband exchanged insurance information. He was not home. I put the contact information for him in the notes.
0: All right. That's not true.

It's going to be on a red Chevy Silverado. Red Chevy Silverado, Indiana truck, T-Tom K-King 5370, R. Robert V. Victor. T-Tom K-King 5370, R. Robert V. Victor, Indiana truck.

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0: 183, 1050 PD, I-90 eastbound, mile post 24 and a half. I-90 eastbound, mile post 24 and a half. A black Chevrolet Suburban or Tahoe that struck the overpass. No airbag deployment.
1: 20th Street.

0: 239, go ahead.
1: AD eastbound, mile post 87, IAD eastbound, mile post 87, Ford passenger car, blue Ford passenger car, E. Edward T. Tom 24632, E. Edward T. Tom 24632.

0: 179 Iowa, Pathology Tom Wyong, 441 is clear, expired 11-2025 on a blue 2017 Chevrolet Cruze.
1: I-90 westbound, mile post 18 and a half. White Mazda SUV. Yeah, we're W. Williams 26197.

0: 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Unit 1 see if the vehicle's back here.
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galiba. Milepost 95. Heidi eastbound on Milepost 95. Black Toyota Tacoma. Black Toyota Tacoma. 381-484-7 B-Boy Truck Plate. 381-4847 B-Boy Truck Plate.

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One 179.10.4.

0: Rincon.
1: AD eastbound, mile post 96. I believe it's a black Hyundai Santa Fe. Could be blue. Black Hyundai Santa Fe, maybe blue. See Charles R. Robert, Iida, SM, and Mary, 1-1. Chris, M, 1-1.

Bill Road, US 3420. It's a black Volkswagen car, black Volkswagen car. Frank W. William, 50759. Frank William, 50759.

269 traffic stop. I-88 east westbound at the 6, I-88 westbound at the 6. White Ford passenger, G. George, D. David, 86630. G. George, D. David, 86630.

0: Sterling 183 Jefferson.
1: I-90 westbound, mouthpost 8.
0: Maroon, Mercury, Sedan. G-George, B-Boy, 87884. G-George, B-Boy, 87884.

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En route to 1326 Washington Street, Marseilles. 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

Eastbound, Mount Post 24. 88 Eastbound, Mount Post 24. White Honda. Iowa, Q Queen, a Sam, C Charles, 771. Queen, Sam Charles, 771. Iowa.

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1: Turn 172, speed 15.
0: 172, 10-4.

88 westbound, 565 on the right, to Yellow 2-axle International Box, Yellow 2-axle International Box, Indiana, 348-5192, Indiana portion to 348-5192.

0: considering then, Glenn.
1: Correction, I-80 eastbound, Mapo 87. I-80 eastbound, Mapo 87. White, two-axle straight truck, white, two-axle straight truck. New Hampshire, 570-5878. 570-5878, New Hampshire.

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1: 10-4.
2: Two axle Freightliner.
3: Eastbound Maples 85. Mm-hmm. Eastbound Maples 85. On a red Chevy Equinox, red Chevy Equinox. See George D. David 72580. George David 72580.

So, you see traffic stop, 7th Ave and 12th Street in Rock Island. 7th Ave and 12th Street in Rock Island on Gold Chevy, Iowa. Q Queen J John P. Paul, 661. Queen John Paul, 661.

Sterling 180, traffic stop. North, Mount Pleasant 100, Black Volkswagen, D. David L. Lincoln 31241, David Lincoln 31241.

0: 927. 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

0: 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Go ahead.
1: My trailer on the ramp from the 80 westbound scale. Could you check it and tag it? Or have your PT do it?
0: 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We'll be en route.

traffic stop. 15th Street, 8th Avenue, Rock Island. 15th Street, 8th Avenue, Rock Island, a white GMC Yukon, white Yukon. 419-5341, B-boy. 419-5341, boy.

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0: 180, it's a silver 2025 Jeep Compass. Silver 2025 Jeep Compass, G George C. Charles 17059. 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Dylan A. Adam Cannon, Calumet Park, Silver 2025 Jeep.
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Charlie 145, Chase 7, secure. 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

Keep all you, Edward, Nora, and Nora, Adrian. Hey, Adam, you, David, or Robert. Hi, Ida. Hey, Adam, and Nora, T-Tom, 10, Adrian, T-Tom, 022301, male, 022301, secure.

0: Adrian T. Tom N. Male, 02-23-2001. 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Just want information real quick.
1: Go ahead. You can go ahead and confirm and give my name and I'll reach out to him. He's here with his father, so see if that's a valid hit or not.

0: before is looking it up for us. The instead of waiting, the other two pages say they were issued July 8th, just an FYI. But there's no phone number for this institution either.
1: And let me be honest, I'm really confused.

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1: Vale.
0: Going to the truck stop. Airport driver, assembly drive. Airport driver, assembly drive. Red Chevy Cruze, red Chevy Cruze. F. Frank D. David 55765. 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
1: 183, what was your cross street?

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Over to Whiteside County, additionally A. Reach out.

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0: T-69, is that for us?
1: T-69, control.
0: T-69, is that for us?

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1: Scooter 30, for you.
0: 45, 10 more.
1: Go ahead with confirmation.
0: 145, Sterling P advises, still a valid missing person. They passed your information along to their sergeant.
1: 10 more.

0: 183, go ahead.
1: Delta 183, traffic stop. I passed 20 eastbound, taking the North 11th Street exit ramp. I passed 20 eastbound, North 11th Street exit ramp. Gray Honda Civic, Gray Honda Civic. Steph Frank R. Robert, 98179. Steph Frank R. Robert, 98179.

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1: Seven nine clear 2013 Honda 4-4.